Static 71, Ladder 71, BLS Red Response, 603 Northeast Lincoln Road, Apartment 202 at Nordic Apartments, Cross Street, Anderson Lane, Northeast to Northeast Iverson Street. Medic 71, Ladder 71, BLS Red Response, 603 Northeast Lincoln Road, Apartment 202 at Nordic Apartments, Cross Street, Anderson Lane, Northeast to Northeast Iverson Street. Timeout 1701, WQEM 301.

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0: Parties are currently separated. 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
1: I called the RP for the collision off Silverdale Way. 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They were referred on.
0: X-ray 154, 1704.

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0: 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Pending at 1705.
1: SENCOM, ladder 71.
0: Ladder 71.
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1: apartment in place of
0: 851. Ladder 71, clear of Lincoln Road. Attaching to Hostmark at 851 can clear. Central District. You can clear.
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0: Medic 72, Engine 77, BLS Red Response, 1387 Northwest Pioneer Hill Road, Cross Street Mason Road Northwest and Rhododendron Lane Northwest. Medic 72, Engine 77, BLS Red Response, 1387 Northwest Pioneer Hill Road, Cross Street Mason Road Northwest and Rhododendron Lane Northwest. Timeout 1715, WQEN 301.
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0: Medic 51, Ladder 51, BLS Red Response, 1932 Northeast Trailway, Cross Street South Keyport Road Northeast and Blackberry Lane Northeast. Medic 51, Ladder 51, BLS Red Response, 1932 Northeast Trailway, Cross Street South Keyport Road Northeast and Blackberry Lane Northeast. Timeout 1717, WQEM 301.
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Engine 81, 889, BLF Red Response 26632 Trophy Lane Northeast, Cross Street Miller Bay Road Northeast. Timeout 1722, WQEM 301.

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23, BLS Red Response, 10421 Northeast Puget Bluff Lane, Cross Street Sunrise Drive Northeast, A23, BLS Red Response, 10421 Northeast Puget Bluff Lane, Cross Street Sunrise Drive Northeast, timeout 1738, WQEM 301.

0: Upjohn unit, CENTCOM, contact for threats to shoot and stab. No weapon seen, one subject known to carry a firearm, Ash Avenue.
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0: 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Two juveniles came on scooters, seen 2 to 3 ago. One subject, Avalon, Brazil, white female, 15 to 16, wearing black hoodie, jeans, on electric scooter. Other subject named Tanner, white male, 15 to 16, wearing a black t-shirt, blue jeans. Also an electric shooter. Tanner is one known to carry a firearm.

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Engine 2, residential fire alarm. 1025 Panoramic Loop, Cross Street, West Ferner Road and Shuckson Way. Timeout 1745, WQEN 301.

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Without showing you its information and patrol check request for a vehicle that went into a ditch, possibly intoxicated, and then fled southbound Crescent Valley from Nelson Road. Heading John, the running vehicle, the red Subaru 4-bar. Heading 1800.

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Suncom, John 01. Last of Wilson, William, Ida, Lincoln, Sam, Ocean, Nora, First, SS, Sam, Edward, Tom, Henry.

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0: No response from 821 at St. Michael's at 1803.
1: Non expiring, not license eligible for Steph, and no return for William. Copy. Gentleman 01, 1802.
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0: Charles Henry X-ray 2466. I'll be on southbound 3 just past Trigger.
1: Tom 63, 18 Jersey.
0: I'll actually be right at the Trigger overpass.
1: Tom 63 at Trigger overpass 1804.

Southbound Unit, SunCom, information on a reckless vehicle, northbound Crescent Valley from Dandelion. Subaru Outback. Ran into a ditch, the back bumper is dismantled.

888-BLF Red Response, 1936 Lincoln Avenue Southeast, Apartment 102, Cross Street, Carter Road Southeast and SK Mall Access Road. 88BLS Red Response, 1936 Lincoln Avenue Southeast, Apartment 102, Cross Street, Carter Road Southeast and SK Mall Access Road. Timeout 1807, WQEM 301.

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0: 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Also DUI, seen northbound on Banner from
1: 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State Highway 303 Northeast
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0: Maroon Super Outback, license plate Robert Ida Paul, boy Robert Ocean, out of an unknown state. Bumper damage from an earlier into a ditch. John 8-1, 1814.

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2: 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Timeout 1815. WQEM 301.
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0: I've been waiting. That banner in Alala Valley hasn't come this way. I'm going to go over and check Orchard. 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

0: Kinetic 52, Engine 57, BLS Red Response, 14755 Northwest Holly Road, Cross Street, Cant Lane Northwest and Cantu Lane Northwest. Medic 52, Engine 57, BLS Red Response, 14755 Northwest Holly Road, Cross Street, Cant Lane Northwest and Cantu Lane Northwest.
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0: 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BLS Red Response. 1936 Lincoln Avenue Southeast. 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

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Engine 3, BLS Green Response, 4020 Bledsoe Avenue, Apartment M6, Cross Street, Pearl Street, and Wallin Street. Timeout 1828, WQEM 301.

0: 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Patrol check for a traffic hazard, 5 loose dogs on Trenton Avenue.
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1: Ladder 71, Medic 71, commercial fire alarm, 192258th Avenue Northeast, Cross Street Northeast, Iverson Street and 7th Avenue Northeast. Ladder 71, Medic 71, commercial fire alarm, 192258th Avenue Northeast, Cross Street Northeast, Iverson Street and 7th Avenue Northeast. Timeout 1834, WQEM 301.

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1: 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Pending at 1838.

0: 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Nothing showing. 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

0: Central 5 unit, SENTCOM, contact for a collision, non-injury, non-blocking, Silver Noway. 10 to get 1845.
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0: 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Go ahead. Tom 6-3, did you have traffic?
1: Yeah, I am told up for the collision.
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0: 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Medics 4, Engine 3, gas leak inside, 2467 Fly Boulevard, Cross Street, Sedonia Street and Magnasson Way. Timeout 1846, WQEM 301. Foley Lane Northwest, Cross Street, Seba, Collie Road Northwest and Northwest Arabian Way. Medic 52, Engine 57, BLS Red
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1: Ladder 71. Frank 74, 18, correction, 1849. Ladder 71. Nora 74, 1849.

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Central Frank Unit. Patrol check for a trespass in progress. Subject at the bus stop, Highway 303 in Fernies. Penny at 1854.

0: 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State Patrol and Fire being dispatched for an unknown injury, motor vehicle collision, Highway 3 and Kitsap Mall Boulevard. Information only at this time at 1856.
1: BLS Green response for a motor vehicle collision. State Highway 3 Northwest and Kitsap Mall Boulevard Northwest. Timeout 1856. WKLM 301. Ladder 1, BLS Red Response, 725 Park Avenue, Cross Street, 8th Street and 8th Street. Ladder 1, BLS Red Response, 725 Park Avenue, Cross Street, 8th Street and 8th Street. Timeout 1856, WQEM 301.

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0: traffic hazard, East 16th, and a collision. Not injury, Elmira Drive in Rydell. Information
1: for injuries from a suicide incident. 15872 Sandy Hook Road Northeast. Cross Street Northeast Dock Street and Arrowhead Place Northeast. Medic 84. BLS Green response with law enforcement for injury from a suicide incident. 15872 Sandy Hook Road Northeast. Cross Street Northeast Dock Street and Arrowhead Place Northeast. Timeout 1859. WQEN 301.

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0: 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We can't get upstairs.
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2: 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Adam, Ida 3-3 Henry William.
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1: 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You can have animal control disregard and clear me, J. John.
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Tom 6-3, think I'm your status? Tom 6-3, think I'm your status? Tom 6-3, think I'm your status on Silverdale Way, motor vehicle collision? 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
0: About 3 minutes out from 6-3. I'll go check on.
1: 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Thank you. I attempted a call. It went to voicemail.
0: 6-3, I'm just clearing.
1: Tom, 6-3, clearing at 1904, Frank 145. Do you want me to put you back on, Gregory?
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0: Blessive, Ulrich, Union, Lincoln, Richard, Ida, Charles, Henry versus Dwayne, David, William, Adam, Young, Nate, Nora, Edward, middle, P for Paul, 1965, 1203.
1: Frank 76 at 1906.

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1: Good.
0: Unconfirmed extraditable misdemeanor warrant, Ulrich Dwayne Paul, white male, 19651203511210, Hazelin Brown. False statements to a public servant for $1,100 out of Puyallup, statewide extradition via the shuttle. He also has a non-extraditable misdemeanor warrant out of Lakewood PD for theft 3-2000, a non-extraditable misdemeanor out of King County for criminal trespass 1-6100, a non-extraditable Renton Police Department theft 3 for 1000, a non-extraditable misdemeanor out of Seattle for 500, CUC weapons, a convicted felon and driver's 2025 not license eligible.
1: Can you confirm?
0: Frank 76 at 1907.

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1: Where is he?
0: Bank 76 at 1910.

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1: Affirmative.

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0: All 611 at 1913.

0: 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There's two units transport arrived at St. Michael's over an hour. No other units transport arrived. Medic 52 at 19. 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

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Medic 3, BLS Green Response, 3210 Ricky Road, at the Cottage Room 122, Cross Street, East 31st Street and Schlegel Lane. Timeout 1916, WQEM 301.

31, BLS Green Response, 155 Lippert Drive West, Cross Street, Becky Avenue and Pottery Avenue. 831, BLS Green Response, 155 Lippert Drive West, Cross Street, Becky Avenue and Pottery Avenue. Timeout 1919, WQEM 301.

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Engine 3, BLS Red Response, 703 Callahan Drive, at Canterbury Manor, room 210, Cross Street, Warren Avenue and Hemlock Street. Timeout 1920, WQEM 301.

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0: Charles Baker Union 8580 66. Could you run that to you, please?
1: Victor Union 8580, the gray 2014 Mercedes C sedan, 2027 to Ahisha Berenkowski, running the thick now. Sam 25, data your pick.
0: Good.
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0: And the plate's Adam King Charles 1219.
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0: 228, John, X-ray, Robert, it should return as stolen.
2: 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ALS Red Response, 6556 Northeast Plum Street, Cross Street, Brockton Avenue, Northeast, timeout 1939, WQEN 301.

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Strathmore Circle? All 728 at 1945.

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0: 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Charles Victor, X-ray 9180.
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0: data
1: your plate.
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1: Returns to a green 96 Honda Civic 3 of 2027 to Patrick Siegel out of Elma.
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Static 51, Engine 41, BLF Red Response, 162 Northwest Elk Lane, Cross Street Central Valley Road Northeast. Medic 51, Engine 41, BLF Red Response, 162 Northwest Elk Lane, Cross Street Central Valley Road Northeast. Timeout 1946, WKAM 301.

morning. Phone call for an assault not in progress, St. Michael, Myrie. Thank you.

Central Frank. This is for Virgo Domestic, Dollar Tree, Silver LA. Sam 25 and for others. 10300 Silverdale Way at the Dollar Tree. Female versus male in the parking lot. The male aggressively pushed the shopping cart into her and caused her to fall. They're still yelling at each other. I copy 155 attached MCT at 9049.

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1: Engine 21, A21,
0: BLS red response for a motor vehicle collision, 253 Northeast High School Road, Safeway, Bainbridge Island, timeout 1950, WQEM 301.
1: County North and Suquamish.
2: And I'll be killed from airplane.
1: L829 at 1950. County North and Suquamish, respond to the Agate Pass Bridge. There's a group of juveniles possibly getting ready to push a couch over the bridge.
2: 7-4.
1: North 7-4 at 1950.

0: 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Is there a time delay with the RP?
1: The RP is saying it's happening now.
0: Copy.
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2: Car, white, female, 30s, 5'3", thin, pink tank top and blue jean shorts.
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0: the caller says the subject from the e-bike was standing.
1: Copy. I'll be shutting down code proceeding routine.
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0: I have no associated vehicles, they were on foot with the shopping cart.
1: Got
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1: 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Thank you.
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1: Frank 145.
0: Class of Sam, Henry, Edward, Robert, Ida, David, Ida, Adam, Nora, versus David, common spelling, L. Lincoln, middle initial, date of birth 1990, 10-08.
1: Frank 145 at 1959.

0: right, thank you. I'm clear for traffic.
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0: Correction, Kitsap County, Frank 145 at the entrance to Silverdale Mall.
1: Good.
0: Unconfirmed warrant out of Idaho, Sheridan David Laverne, white male, 61190, blue and red. It's going to be failure to appear, dangerous drugs. There's also a caution of violent tendencies and known to abuse drugs. 10,000. It is non-extraditable for surrounding counties only. He also has threats to kill. Convicted felon and his driver is showing non-expiring, not license eligible.
1: Thank you.
0: 201.

0: First of Ida Robert William Ida Nora, first of Charles Henry Edward Lincoln Sam Edward Young, first of R. Correction, middle R. Robert, date of birth 19-98-03-08.
1: Frankish 5-20-02.

0: Sub County, Franklin 55, Dollar Tree, over the way.
1: Good.
0: I have a possibly extraditable misdemeanor warrant for Irwin Chelsea Ray, white female, 1998-0308, 54160, green and brown, FTA, DWS, third, $10,050 out of Westport PD. Non-extraditable misdemeanor warrant out of Federal Way PD for FTA theft, third, showing the protected in a sexual assault protection order, and our driver's 2032 suspender book, third.
1: Copy.
0: 2003.

23, BLS Red Response, 7950 Northeast Kerr Road, Cross Street Meadowlark Lane, Northeast and Blue Pond Place, Northeast. A23, BLS Red Response, 7950 Northeast Kerr Road, Cross Street Meadowlark Lane, Northeast and Blue Pond Place, Northeast. Timeout 2010, WQEM 301.

0: 55. 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
2: Units. We have the caller back on the line. Bodie has returned home. No need for law enforcement.
0: 712 copies.
2: 712 and 155, did you copy?
0: Affirming, clear me. J. John.
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1: Orchard units response with 8 for a male that's having a behavioral health issue. 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
2: 831, BLS Green response with law enforcement for behavioral health. 3355 Bethel Road Southeast. Safely
1: ported. Multiple units. I copied Cam 711. Was there another?
2: Southeast Valor Court. 831, BLS Green response with law enforcement for behavioral health.
1: 9728. 3355 Bethel Road, the Safeway there. Male's having a behavioral health episode. He is requesting transport. 27-year-old male. Fire has been dispatched.
2: UEM 301.
0: Got it.
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0: 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Starting mileage.
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0: 19214.
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2: Female walking on the street westbound to Salmon Berry towards Bethel. Penny at 2017.

0: 四分川。I'm sorry, low volume once more.
1: Remove him as a
0: received. 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

dropped on information on a possible DUI vehicle left from Sunnyside Teriyaki. Sorry, Teriyaki. Northbound Victory, it's a burgundy red van, only windows in the front, and there's a dog heavily swerving, driven by a white female in her 40s. 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

0: confidential check for a suicidal subject. Came in from the Southbound 911, Burley Avenue.
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1: 823 from Syncom, did you have traffic?
0: Central Frank 2, pending an unknown problem on L Street. There's dirt in the water. A traffic hazard on South National Avenue in Loxie. Dogs in the roadway.
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0: Port Orchard units, information on a reckless vehicle last seen westbound Old Clifton from McCormick Woods Drive. Vehicle's a red Toyota truck. Boy Union Frank 7187 returns to an address on Victory Drive. Swerving and near collisions. Information on a reckless at 2036.

Medic 24, ALS response 8895 Madison Avenue North, Station 21, Cross Street Northeast, New Brooklyn Road and State Highway 305 Northeast. Medic 24, ALS response 8895 Madison Avenue North, Station 21, Cross Street Northeast, New Brooklyn Road and State Highway 305 Northeast. Timeout 2036, WQEM 301.

0: Engine 11, brush fire, 6999 State Highway 16 Southeast, overpass Bethel Highway 16 westbound, cross street State Highway 16 Southwest and SR 16 Highway West. Engine 11, brush fire, 6999 State Highway 16 Southeast, overpass Bethel Highway 16 westbound.
1: Crouch on information, fire being dispatched for a brush fire on the right side of the road, westbound Highway 16, near the overpass. For the brush fire information at 5:38.

0: 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It's response for a physical domestic Lippert Road.
1: 728.
0: Call 728 and further. It's 145 Lippert Drive, Ida 163. The caller's son is intoxicated, threw a beer at him, and now is still throwing items. No weapons involved. We're still on the line getting further.
1: And Sam 711, and I'm in the area waiting.
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2: Go ahead.
1: The male half is attached. He's showing the protected person in a protection order. Respondent is a Jesse Bell, white male, born in 1990, unknown if he's on scene. His driver's 2027 license. Now advising Chase is outside by the street closest to Lippert. He has a friend with him. He's 5'11", thin build, light brown hair, and unknown clothing.
3: When they saw it.
2: Copy, and who's the RP?
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1: Checking.
2: 712
1: in the area. 712 in the area, 2045.
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1: the caller is a mom.
2: Copy.
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0: Paul 6-18.
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0: There's no problem. Everybody's fine. You can clear units, see Charles.
1: Paul 6-18 at 2047. Medic 3, send come information.
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2: a 21
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2: Day,
0: middle,
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2: 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On information, 112 attached solo to a child screaming, stop hitting me and leave me alone. There's also a female screaming. It's going to be Carol Lane, cross of Madrona Drive.
0: 135, I'll defer.
2: John 135, diverting at 2055.

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Southbound Arrow Point from Battle Point Park. The dark green Audi. Charles Mary Nora 2338. The driver was stumbling before he got into his vehicle to leave. They're stopped in traffic now. That's information at 2101.

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1: 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Engine 2 will be available.
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0: Engine 52, BLS Green Response, Northwest Westgate Road and unnamed. Engine 52, BLS Green Response, Northwest Westgate Road and unnamed. Timeout 2108, WQEM 301.
1: Just turned on to 305 from D. Saw a silver pickup pull over to the shoulder and then get back into traffic in a vehicle that kind of looked like an Audi ahead of it.
2: I saw the Audi ahead of it and get a plate, but they have a bunch of bikes on the back. I don't see how they could have the trunk open.
3: He did advise there was a red bicycle on the back.
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0: units responding to the DUI on Bainbridge. The caller's back on the line. They said the vehicle is now northbound 305 approaching the bridge.
1: Poly 14, copy. I'm getting back up to running code.
0: Poly 14 at 2110.

0: St. John Pauli 14. I'm behind two cars back, crossing the bridge now, observing.
1: Pauli 14, 2112.

0: South John units at physical domestic no weapons, Mile Hill Drive. Last unit said. The units I copy John 112 and John 92. 41 at 72 Southeast Mile Hill Drive, cross of Faircrest and Warner. Female's advising she doesn't want aid, that her boyfriend choked her and he is two houses away. We're still trying to get further.
1: Then call 135, you can divert me.
0: John 135, I have attached you to the domestic. Did you want to go somewhere else?
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0: Casa Brunson, Boyd, Robert, Union, Nora, Sam, Ocean, Nora. First of Dwayne, David, Union, Adam, Nora, Edwards. Middle A, Adam, date of birth 1979-08-13.
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0: Cambridge Units Patrol. Check for a male and female in a verbal dispute. They were last seen 1 ago southbound on Point White Drive in a blue or teal Ford Bronco.
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0: 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The caller said it has the top open and there's bags in the back.
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I'll go down to Crystal Springs side when I get there. Copy that.

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Medic 9, BLF Red Response 2346 Martin Avenue East, Cross Street East Chester Road. 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

0: 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Can I get someone en route with a helmet?
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1: Multiple units are copy 092 out with no helmet. Is there another unit with a helmet?
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1: Sam 21 from Central at 2137.
0: I got mine in my rig at the office, so I gotta run and grab it. But we'll be right back.
1: That was multiple units, unit with traffic.
4: It's 19520 Northeast Norland Lane. Sam 606 at 2138.
0: Chris traffic for 135, I did not copy.
1: 87 has a helmet at the office, he's gonna go grab it.
0: Copy.
1: General 135 at 2138.

For criminal trespass, second. Subject still there, Fernie's, and 303 at 2137.

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0: 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The response was Suquamish for verbal domestic. 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

0: 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The caller advised they no longer want any assistance. They declined any further questions and disconnected. They said they're leaving the area.
1: Got it.
0: Star 120 at 2143.

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0: County North, units of physical domestic in progress, northeast Nelson Lane. Heading for north at 2148.
1: Tom Charles, we you clear with Seatrolls and attach me.
0: 0120 at 2148. North units, the address is 20894 Northeast Nelson Lane, cross of Port Gamble Road, northeast. It's the caller versus his wife. She smacked the caller in the face and bent his glasses. They're declining aid, both possibly intoxicated.

0: Nora 67 and Nora 120, confirming you're clear for traffic.
1: That's all good.
0: Both the male and the female involved have orders, but they're involving different people, not each other. The male have this DOC active, a convicted felon, and suspend or revoke second.
1: Okay, copy, thank you.
0: 2151. TM 606, income, your status.
1: Oh.
0: Copy, still at it. 2151.

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0: Charles Charles Adam 5849.
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1: The units will be clear of the address on Norland Lane, but still on the call.
0: Sam 606, 2157.

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1: What's the most recent?
0: Most recent was a field interview 2 days ago. Cleared C. Charles.
1: What's up? We're going the wrong way.
0: Confirm going the wrong way.
1: Confirm.
0: Subject's going the wrong way. Are you pursuing?

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0: Central Frank Units Patrol Tech for unwanted subjects, Old Frontier Road. Penny 22, turn in.
1: Medic 71, Ladder 71, BLF Red Response 16300, State Highway 305 Northeast, Space 76, Cross Street George Lane Northeast and Pratt Road Northeast. Medic 71, Ladder 71, BLF Red Response 16300, State Highway 305 Northeast, Space 76, Cross Street George Lane Northeast and Pratt Road Northeast. Timeout 2209, WQEM 301.

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1: Frank 76.
0: This is a possible warrant subject. Clear Creek and Greaves. Be trying to relocate him.
1: Frank 76 out with a possible warrant subject. Clear Creek and Greaves trying to relocate at 2212.
0: Frank 76. It's going to be I, John Taylor.
1: I, John Taylor at Clear Creek and Greaves. Frank 74 at 2213.
2: 21 for 76. His date of birth is 1985-06-24. Leave no touch me.
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0: 455. Is that on one?
1: Oh, 455.
0: Hart, Henry, Adam, Robert, Tom, First, Glenn, George, Lincoln, Edward, Nora, Nora, Middle, C, Charles, 1982-0413.
1: Oh, 455, 22.

0: I'm Paul 906. Go to with the vehicle.
1: Paul 906.
0: Camping, you know, fleet in a sec.
1: What was the location?
0: Camp Indianola.
1: Received 2224.
0: Paul 906, out of place.
1: Paul 906.
0: Charles Robert Victor 6267.
1: Paul 906, 2225. Still out, 2225. Paul 906,
0: dead
1: of your plate.
0: Go ahead.
1: It's an unknown color, 2021 Nissan Kicks 3 of 2027 to Maurice Felenga, Suquamish.
0: Copy, thanks.
1: Paul 906 at 2226.

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0: Sydney Bear Lake, Charles Union Boy, 9438.
1: 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One previous on plate.
0: Go ahead.
1: Non-blocking collision in December, clear to Charles.
0: Copy.
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1: 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He's going to go get it quashed. I'm clearing my C-Trol.
0: Oh, 455-2231.
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0: Copy, can you run the names associated?
1: 3-8-0-22-37.

0: 7.4, your name?
1: Yes.
0: The last five events had one name attached. It's a Donald Brooks. It's the RO. He's a convicted felon, 2032, not license eligible.
1: Copy, no problem.
0: Spring 7.4, no problem, 2238.

Engine 85, carbon monoxide alarm, 26433 Lower Place Northeast, Cross Street Barrett Road Northeast and Northeast Kingley Way. Engine 85, carbon monoxide alarm, 26433 Lower Place Northeast, Cross Street Barrett Road Northeast and Northeast Kingley Way. Timeout 2239, WQEM 301.

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1: The running vehicle at this point, it's been about 2 hours, is a black Corolla, heavy front right damage, and it'll be a black female driver.
0: AM 445 at 2255.

0: I'll be en route to the Kitsap Way ER for medical clearance. If you could give them a heads up.
1: From the Kitsap Way?
0: Hey, from.
1: Are you seated all good? McCauley 2201, WQ 247.

0: morning. It's in the Charles area, a physical assault in progress, 15th Street. Sam 411, copy pending.
1: I copy.
0: Sam 411 at 2306.
1: William 445.
0: William 445.
1: Claiming people and attach me to the assault.
0: William 445, 908 15th Street. The caller is reporting there's a male dragging a female around. They're running now toward Warren Avenue. No weapons seen. Multiple units, I copy. William 445 and William 435, what was your traffic?
1: I'm attached.
0: William 435 at 2306. Hall 455.
1: Divert me. It's an assault.
0: Hall 455 at 2307. Units en route to the assault. The male is wearing a black hooded sweatshirt. The female is wearing pajamas. The caller can no longer see them. They were last seen running towards Warren Avenue on 15th.
1: Copy.
0: William 445 at 2307.

0: Avenue, 515th Street.
1: 455 at 2308. Pulse on 12.
2: We'll be checking the Orlando apartment building, H223.
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0: Checking the area.
1: Received. The caller's advising they may have gone into a residence.

0: B-Boy, you can attach this to the assault.
1: Sam 424 at 2309. Sam 424, was there a firearm that needed to be entered stolen?
0: Not at this time.
2: SACOM call 471. It has two females saying the male and the female walked up 13th towards high school.
1: Copy, walked up 13th towards high school. 2310.

0: units. I copy William 435 in the area. Was there another unit with traffic?
1: Yeah, 445. I just checked through OC. I didn't see anyone. I'll check 13.
0: Tracy, 2310.
2: Ever 471. Passerby said they were possibly teenagers. One had a stroller and they were heading up toward the Chester area.
0: Copy. Teenagers, one had a stroller headed towards Chester area. 2311.

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1: Central Frank Units, response with aid for a suicidal behavioral health 14-year-old female. Chimes, please.
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1: Frank 7-4. 10364, chimes, please. There's no means she's scratching herself. Had recent surgery, still trying further.
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0: 101 Medic 51. It's been upgraded to a
1: joint
0: data back. 14-year-old female was scratching herself and has some scratch marks. Law enforcement.
1: Sorry, Robert, 107 Irish Reserve White 76 Subaru Legacy 2027 to a Devon White Night Drive in Port Orchard. There are three previous if needed.
0: 9-1 at 23.
2: Go ahead on a previous.
1: And correction, it looks like there's just two. It started with a collision in December, turned into a collision with Aid, and then an FI in February cleared C. Charles at the Banner Forest.
2: Copy, thank you.
1: 2350.

0: California plate. Henry Paul Young, Henry King Robert Sam.
1: Holly 29 2019.
0: The female, and then carried her by the shoulder, and then they left towards Warren Avenue, on one direction.

0: any history on this vehicle?
1: Negative history.
0: Copy. I got damage to the front passenger side headlight here. Give me the last four again. Same cone. Call 455.
1: Call 455.
0: No one else called in other than RP, is that correct?
1: Affirmative. We had a previous call that was pending that may have been related at 13th and Elizabeth of subjects arguing and one had a stroller.
0: Receive. RP did see a few other people with a stroller, but she didn't think they were involved.
1: Receive. 2320.
0: Sangam, Paul 455. We've checked all the surrounding areas, but we're not locating them in clear this for now. See Charles.
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1: 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You can also clear the G George. 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

0: 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See Charles.
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0: looking for?
1: Two last names. First last Zamora, Zebra Adam Mary, Ocean Robert Adam. Second last Alberto, Adam Boy Union, Robert Tom Ocean. First of Felix, Frank Edward Lincoln, Ida X-ray. No middle, 1989-0301.
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0: 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He's the respondent in a no contact order. He's 2028 licensed.
1: What's the protected party's information?
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1: Can I get physicals?
0: She should be a white, correction, she's a white female

0: 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She should be a white female, 5'1", 200 pounds, green eyes.
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0: Overton, Edward 471, Sun Common Route to Bledsoe Avenue.
1: 253 northbound on ramp. David 84563 Frank.
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2: Drive, Cross Street, Southeast Lund Avenue and Southeast Lund Avenue, 831, BLS Red Response, 1311 Southeast Carl Pickell Drive, Cross Street, Southeast Lund Avenue and Southeast Lund Avenue, timeout 2339, WQEM 301.

Paddock 71, Ladder 71, BLS Green Response, 19499 First Avenue Northeast, Apartment E102, Cross Street Northeast, Sunset Street and Mirabeau Street Northeast. Medic 71, Ladder 71, BLS Green Response, 19499 First Avenue Northeast, Apartment E102, Cross Street Northeast, Sunset Street and Mirabeau Street Northeast. Timeout 2340, WQEM 301.

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0: Charles Victor Mary 7533.
1: John 112, Ed 2351. And John 112, there's one previous on that plate.
0: Go ahead with previous.
1: Reckless vehicle in April, high speeds, running lights, cleared IATA.
0: Copy. Appears to be unoccupied.
1: Unoccupied at 2352.

0: 9, plate's going to be Charles David Edward 319.
1: You broke the last number. I got 319.
0: 3199.
1: Flight time, 2352.
0: Drop 9 unoccupied.
1: All right, flight time.

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1: 1105.
0: David 12596 Edward. And can you run the pig, please?
1: 1105, 2253. 1105, do you want to be put on a detail?
0: Copy, that vehicle is exiting the casino right now. Just want to confirm the read back with the 4-5.
1: 4 Gamma Paul 1105, the casino.
0: Go ahead.
1: The driver returns with a fully extraditable felony warrant, Goldsby Dashen Lee Larry White, male, 1980-10-06-6-1-220, Hazelin Brown, with violent tendencies and known to abuse drugs, out of Kansas. Offenses, dangerous drugs, unknown bail at this time. Correction, no bail. And returns licensed with corrective lenses.
0: Copy that. I'll be stopping that vehicle at Hansville, Little Boston. Correction, looks like we're going to be turning into Gliding Eagle.
1: Stopping the vehicle, Gliding Eagle 255.

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0: Central Franklin Heights Patrol Truck for a traffic hazard. Male walking in the middle of the road, screaming and yelling, Anderson Hill and Apex Airport. Frank 74 MCT, he was last seen walking eastbound, heading towards Highway 3. The white male, 40 to 50, 5'7", heavier build. Possibly with darker hair and a white shirt, seen 10 to 15 ago.
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0: Frank 74 at 2367.

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2: 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Cross Street, Goldenrod Street, and Southwest Marshall Way. 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

0: 01? Go ahead, sorry.
1: 305 at the 3 on ramp to southbound. Temtag, Adam 91, 33885.
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0: Last of Fosmo, Frank Ocean, Sam, Mary Ocean, First of Barry, Boy Adam, Robert, Robert Young, Middle G George, date of birth 1961-0103.
2: Units pending in the Charles area. Welfare check and follow up phone call for a suicidal subject, 5th Street. Pending in the Charles area, 07.
1: Frank 7-4, Daddy, your name?
0: Yes.
1: He's a supervised person, convicted felon, 2027, revoked first ignition airlock.
0: Yes.
1: Frank 7407. 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

0: Lincoln, or first of Lawrence, Lincoln, Adam, William, Robert Edwards, Nora, Charles Edwards, last of Stewart, Sam Edwards, William, Adam, Robert, David, date of birth, 1980-04.
1: You had heavy static at the end. I copy 1980-04. What were the days?
0: 09.
1: Frank Simpores, 010.

0: think Edward 471 name?
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0: Last name, last of Baker, Boy, Adam, King, Edward, Robert. Second last name, Moon, Mary, Ocean, Nora. First of Adrian, Adam, David, Robert, Ida, Adam, Nora, middle M, Mary, 1989-1023.
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2: Okay.
1: Done unconfirmed non-extraditable misdemeanor for a Seward Lawrence Eugene Jr., white male, 1980-409 for a DV Assault 4. 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
2: Yep.
1: Frank 74 is 11. Data Baker Moon, Adrian Michael, 1989-1023. 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
1: Jones Lake.
0: No, on 20, and for others, 23237 South Kingston Road, cross of Germain Lane and Arnis Road. RP versus boyfriend. The boyfriend choked and hit her 10 ago. Subject left in a silver Toyota Tacoma, trying to get time delay on when he left. There's some

0: Rimsun.com. There's an update to the detail on L Street. The ERP is hearing screaming.
1: Middle R, Robert, 1987-0717.
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1: Edward 471, second name.
0: Edward 471.
1: Perez, Paul, Edward, Robert, Edward, Zebra, Persev, Aisha, Ida, Edward, Sam, Henry, Adam, two middle initials, first middle initial R, Robert, second middle initial M, Mary, 1995-0203.
0: Received 019.

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0: Can I get a facial injury, conscious and breathing?
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2: 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Cross Street Germain Lane Northeast and Northeast Arness Road. 885. DLS red response with law enforcement for injuries from a domestic dispute. 23237 South Kingston Road Northeast. Cross Street Germain Lane Northeast and Northeast Arness Road. Timeout 031. WQEM 301.

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0: 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Charles William, Zebra, 7-4-3-3. 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
0: There's a gray pickup truck headed northbound on Miller Bay.
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I have a service device. 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
0: Did North get a plate for that silver Toyota yet?
1: Affirm. King 107, do you want it over?
0: Sorry, that background. Can you send that to me?
1: King 107 at 1:15.
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0: Copy. In any direction they would be heading to.
1: Besides White Horse or the Miller Bay Estates, the victim didn't have any idea.
0: Got it.

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1: Norris 76 at 118.
2: Stopping.
1: Sam 25.
2: North 3, Newberry. Motorcycle, no plate. Yet. I'll get it for you in a little bit. I can't read it.
1: Sam 25 at 118.

0: 1025, that plate will be 5 Lincoln 2802. 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
1: Sam 25, 120.

25 Route 1, previous on that plate, no pick to run. 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
0: East 11th and Perry, Charles John David, 4008.

0: Please tell me.
1: Oh, 443.
0: Sirs, I'm Wheaton Way. Charles William David, 1802. Flag Volkswagen.
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1: Edward 471 at 142. Edward 471, data triggers.
0: Yes.
1: 2030, license. 143.

0: 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I'll give him a call.
1: One of my other dispatchers just told me he may be on the phone. He apparently just called CENTCOM.
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0: 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Anyway.
1: 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And Nora?
0: Yes.
1: M25 out, 164. Edward 471.
2: Pat Curry Vista, Charles Liam King, 2687.
1: Edward 471 at 154.

Tyler 471 Zeta, your plate. Returns to a black 2008 Kia Amante, 4 of 2027 to Douglas Chandler, Ravensdale. Edward 471 at 155.

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0: Edward 471, what's your name?
1: Edward 471, go ahead with number one.
0: Mesa, Weber, William, Edward, Boy, Edward, Robert. Person, Adam, Mary, Young, Middle, J, John, 1996-0507.
1: And number two.
0: Ida, Tom, Zebra, Edward, Robert, Person, Brian, Boy, Robert, Ida, Adam, Nora, Middle A, Adam, 1979-1017.
1: Edward 471, you were broken. I need the last name again.
0: Schweitzer, Sam, Charles, Henry, William, Edward, Ida, Tom, Zebra, Edward, Robert.
1: Edward 471 at 205.

Bremerton, Edward 471, 800 block of MLK. That is Schweitzer, Brian Allen, 1979-0, correction, 1017. He has a violent person caution for violent tendencies and threat to law enforcement. Subject threatened to kill, brutally assault officers, also kicked officer while being handcuffed. He has an unconfirmed extraditable misdemeanor warrant out of Lewis County, $1,600 bill for failure to appear, DWS in the third. He's a sex offender, convicted felon, suspend or revoke third.

0: Remerton, Edward 471, CENTCOM 800 block of Dr. MLK.
1: Yes.
0: Heather Weber, Amy Jennifer, 1996-0507. She's a white female, 5'3", 120, blonde and brown. There's an unconfirmed misdemeanor warrant out of your office, $1,000 bail for assault fourth degree, with an additional warrant on file. She's suspend or revoke third.
1: David 1977-0919.
0: Received 208.

0: over 10 units in the Nora area. A possible burglary in progress to a vacant restaurant, Montgomery Avenue. Sam 411, copy pending.
1: 411.
0: Sam 411 at 209.
2: That's all line swaffer with Charles 4 Union 3225.
0: Call 135 at 209. Respondent in a no contact order. The protected party is Carissa Red. The convicted felon, and he's suspended revoked third.
1: Test.
0: Number 471 at 210.

0: 443, send come information.
1: Go ahead.
0: Going to be a Hispanic male, light shirt, jacket, and black pants associated with a Lexus that's parked on Montgomery. It has a broken brake light. He was possibly trying to get into the building. I don't have an address or a name of the restaurant. Call 443 at 211.
1: 7-4 out with the RP.
0: Frank 7-4 at 211.
1: Come on, Amy.
2: Southbound unit, patrol tech for traffic hazard, two subjects on bicycles, San Mamari and Jackson Avenue.
1: 713, those kids just went into the park. Jackson Park, off line, this entrance.
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1: 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Frank 75, I'll be out with 74.
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0: Chao, Montrifer, tanca mis sales.
1: No.
0: Chao, Montrifer, at 220. And John, what did you have a SENCOM question?
1: John.
0: Do you want that B-boy with the case number?
1: And North.
0: John, 135 at 220. John, unit patrol truck for traffic hazard, 12 to 15 juveniles putting cones and barrels in the roadway, London Jackson Avenue.
1: Yeah, well,
0: John 137 is John 135 and CT at 220.
1: Yeah,
2: all 443 at 221. Text complaint. We don't have a name or address for the RP.
3: Copy, you can clear this. 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
2: Sam 411 at 221.
4: I've contacted it before, but here's a plate. Boy Nora George 2761. No problem.
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0: So I just saw a group of JVs going eastbound online from 711.
1: Group of juveniles eastbound line from 711 at 226.

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0: Call 443 Delta Air, please. A silver 2005 Honda Civic, 2 of 2027 to Nicholas Davis out of Darien.
1: Any history?
0: There's one previous. It looks like in assist detail he was asking for jumper cables in Port Orchard on July 2nd.

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3: I copied Charles Boy and then 0610. What was that third letter?
1: It's Charles George Young, 0610.

0: 5. Your plate, the Charles George Young 0610, is clear to a 2019 Toyota Camry, September 2026, to Lucas Coggett out of Kingston. And the other plate, the boy Charles Frank 2614, is a white 2013 Toyota Sequoia, this October 2026, to Lynn Sipian out of Bremerton.
1: Thank you.

0: 443.
1: 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Clear, Adam.
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443, is that a year, please? Returns to a black 2008 BMW sedan, 7 of 2026 to Raimundo Sanchez de Jesus with a report of sale to a Kenning Richard out of Burien.

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0: for units en route to the Burglation Comp. The first subject is described as a white male, then Bill Blessing wearing a tan colored clothing and backpack. The second is a white female, then Blessing wearing a blanket covering her head. There was a verbal argument earlier. Plug in further.
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0: Received. And was there another unit of traffic?
1: Sam 25, arriving.
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0: We're going to be checking the park directly east of this residence. They said they are frequent over there.

0: 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Surreal Way and stand by for the call. Zephyr, in the middle of the road.
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2: Wendy's in Wheaton Way. 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Blue Honda, I believe.
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0: Last of Sheridan, Sam, Henry, and Edward, Robert, Ida, David, Edward, correction, Adam, Nora. First of David, common spelling, middle of. Middle of Lincoln. Correct. Date of birth, 1990, 10, 08.
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0: building?
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0: County, Frank 75, St. Combs, Lumberdale Way, and Steffi. Non-extraditable caution felony warrant for caution for prior robbery, violent tendency, known to abuse drugs out of Idaho, convicted felon, and a non-expiring license out of Washington. Multiple previous.
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0: Engine 17, Medic 17, a known type fire. State Highway 16 westbound off ramp southeast and southeast Sedgwick Road. Engine 17, Medic 17, a known type fire. State Highway 16 westbound off ramp southeast and southeast Sedgwick Road. Timeout 449, WQEM 301.
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0: 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Cross Street Gamble Place Northeast and Northeast Bus Furter Lane. 885, additional response required. 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WQEM 301.
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Medic 9, BLS Green Response, 1904 Valley Avenue East, Cross Street East Alder Street. Timeout 454, WQEM 301.

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1: 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Medic 81, go ahead.
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1: 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A black sports car, unknown license, speeding back and forth on Shorewood at Kitsap Way. 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

0: I think I'm information. 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
0: 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It returns to a gray 2019 Ford F-150, 10 of 2026 to Kathleen Dawson out of St. George, Utah.
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0: 375. He's being uncooperative, not wanting to come out, and there is ammo cans scattered around as well.
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2: Copy, being uncooperative, ammo cans scattered around, threats to law enforcement, 515.

0: get some more units headed our way. He didn't express law enforcement. He's inside with his mom as well.
1: Frank 75 requesting additional units. He's making threats to law enforcement inside with his mom. Sam 25 attached, shift 56.
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0: 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What's your PP?
1: There's no PC at this time. Our concern is his threats to law enforcement and aggressive behavior with him being inside with his mom.

0: 25, do you want Bremerton units to assist with that?
1: Not yet. Let's tell them thank you.
2: Crazy. 518.

0: 75. 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
1: Okay, we have him on the line. We'll request that. He's relapsed on drugs and he's doing a lot of cocaine.

0: Franklin 5, is the mom able to safely exit our trailer at all if we get a hold of her?
1: Checking. And it sounds like the wife tried talking to him to tell him that law enforcement was outside. He thinks that the people outside are fake, and he hung up on the caller. She is not at the scene. She's calling from another county.
0: Could you give us mother's name?

0: home, Frank 75. 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He refuses to come out, said he's not going to come out, and then hung up.
1: We just spoke to Ryan. He refuses to come out and hung up at 525.

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1: Negative, it's his wife that's in a different area.
0: Okay, copy.
1: 10:45, 528.
2: Mississippi 040, Henry Adam John, it's a silver Honda Civic.

0: Telecom, Sam 411, do you have traffic for me?
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1: It was an assistance detail with State Patrol, felony stop, non-compliant.
0: Copy, any names attached to that?
1: Affirmative, and Adriana Norman,

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1: 1025, 531.
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0: 445.
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1: Sam 411.
0: West of Cooley, Charles Ocean, Ocean, Lincoln, Edward Young. First is Adriana, it's Adam, David, Robert, Ida, Adam, Union, Nora, Adam, Middles, A, Adam, 2004-02-19.
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1: Affirmative.
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1: Negative, it's just one.

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1: Sam 411 at 556.
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15 Dot on your VIN. Comes that clear, black 2007 Mercedes E-Class. Associated plate is Boy William Adam 0828. It expired in 2021. There is a report of sale from December of 2025. No name, City of Lakewood, Washington.

Battalion 81, Ladder 71, Engine 81, Engine 85, Engine 76, Medic 81, Medic 84, Engine 72, Tender 72, Battalion 71, Responder, Fire 3, Commercial Fire, 2684 Denver F Avenue Northeast, Cross Street Northeast, Deep Sea Way and Northeast Deep Sea Way, Battalion 81, Ladder 71, Engine 81, Engine 85, Engine

0: 76, Medic 81, Medic 84, Engine 72, Tender 72, Battalion 71, respond on Fire 3, Commercial Structure Fire, 26284 Dungeon S Avenue Northeast, Cross Street Northeast DC Way, Northeast DC Way, Timeout 639, WQEM 301.
1: Advised of a boat seen adrift, floating towards southward, seen from Colchester Drive. Information at 640.
0: Medic 71, Tender 81, Tender 84.
2: This was 874 Central Valley. They said it was a beige-colored house with a green roof as an addition that has brown shingles on it as well.
0: They think it's
2: the commercial one on the driveway for 8874.
0: Dungeon S Avenue Northeast, Cross Street Northeast, Deep Sea Way and Northeast Deep Sea Way. Time up 64, WQEM 301.
1: Be vacant. The neighbors on either side have evacuated. Unknown about the other units. Update at 641.
3: Battalion 71, Engine 72, confirm route. Session.
1: County North Unit, Sincon, Wilford, Cypress, subject scene, lane in the grass, outside of the post office, Indianola, Northeast Shore Drive.
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1: Heading for County North at 642.
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3: This started off with an explosion of flames inside the unit, which is empty. I thought about the other 9 units that are attached, only seeing smoke. Some male in the background saying that they don't see smoke, but only smelling it.

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0: 31, BLS Green Response, 203 Rockville Avenue, Cross Street, Morton Street, and Kitsap Street. 831, BLS Green Response, 203 Rockville Avenue, Cross Street, Morton Street, and Kitsap Street. Timeout 656, WQEM 301.
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2: Fire Marshal, commercial structure fire, 26284 Dungeon S Avenue Northeast, Cross Street Northeast Deep Sea Way and Northeast Deep Sea Way. Kitsap Fire Marshal, commercial structure fire, 26284 Dungeon S Avenue Northeast, Cross Street Northeast Deep Sea Way and Northeast Deep Sea Way. Timeout 7 o'clock, WQEM 301. BLS Red Response 253 Eagle Place Northeast, Cross Street Hollyway Northeast and Donald Place Northeast. A21 BLS Red Response 253 Eagle Place Northeast, Cross Street Hollyway Northeast and Donald Place Northeast. Timeout 7 o'clock, WQEM 301.

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1: 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Engine 57, BLS Green Response 9229, Pretty Vista Road Northwest, Cross Street Miami Beach Road Northwest and Northwest Treetop Lane. Timeout 722, WQEM 301.
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2: Sam 14, can we have one of the first responding units double and triple check the apartment?
3: Ocean 85, we've just double checked the apartment. 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
2: No, I couldn't hear with the siren and the radio issues.
1: They said they just got done checking the apartment, not there.
2: Copy, thank you.
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Engine 21, A22, BLS Red Response, 131 Island Way Northeast, Cross Street Camellia Loop Northeast and Camellia Loop Northeast. Engine 21, A22, BLS Red Response, 131 Island Way Northeast, Cross Street Camellia Loop Northeast and Camellia Loop Northeast. Timeout 753, WQEM 301.

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0: They're still there now, white male, late 30s, wearing a black hoodie. No description of the second subject.

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Ladder 71, burning complaint, 19265 Front Street Northeast, American Legion Park, Polispo, Cross Street, King Olave and Northeast Sunset Street. Ladder 71, burning complaint, 19265 Front Street Northeast, American Legion Park, Polispo, Cross Street, King Olave and Northeast Sunset Street. Timeout 756, WQEM 301.

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0: 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The most recent was an unwanted in March. I went ahead and ran his data. He's clear, convicted felon, 2032, not license eligible.
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4: 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BLS red response 8927 Jackie Lane Southeast. Cross Street Southeast McBreen Lane. Medic 9. Additional response required. BLS red response 8927 Jackie Lane Southeast. Cross Street Southeast McBreen Lane. 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

Medic 76, Engine 77, BLS Red Response, 16375 Pearson Road Northeast, Cross Street Northeast Virginia Loop Road and Pearson Point Road Northeast. Medic 76, Engine 77, BLS Red Response, 16375 Pearson Road Northeast, Cross Street Northeast Virginia Loop Road and Pearson Point Road Northeast. Timeout 824, WQEM 301.

Engine 79, ALS response, 16375 Pearson Road Northeast, Cross Street Northeast Virginia Loop Road and Pearson Point Road Northeast. Engine 79, ALS response, 16375 Pearson Road Northeast, Cross Street Northeast Virginia Loop Road and Pearson Point Road Northeast. Timeout 825, WQEM 301.

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1: 32-27, WQJ for the. William 443, hang on, there's one previous on the plate.

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I'm Pier

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0: 7. There's a couple previous on your plate if needed.
1: Yes, please.
0: Most recent was from April 27th. It was a traffic stop by you, cleared B. Charles. There was also previous traffic stop on the 8th, cleared in Nora, 62 and a 40, and another back in March, cleared in Nora as well.
1: Your name or reasons for chance?

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1: Engine 41, BLS green response for a motor vehicle collision. State Highway 203 Northeastern.
2: Radio check.
1: Williams Road. Engine 41, BLS green response for a motor vehicle collision. State Highway 303 Northeastern Northeast McWilliams Road. Timeout 853. WQEM 301. Medic 45, BLS red response for a motor vehicle collision. State Highway 303 Northeastern Northeast
3: McWilliams Road. Medic 45, injury collision.
1: BLS
3: Highway
1: 33 McWilliams. Motor vehicle collision. State Highway 303 Northeastern Northeast.
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4: 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Yeah, red Prius versus a gray SUV.
2: 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Second 79, have you notified state this should happen at the intersection?
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0: Boy John Tom 2226.
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1: 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Low volume, was that King 110 in service?
0: Yep.
1: Sam 14, second.
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0: There's extensive previous. Most recent is August 2025.
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0: 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Chico.
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0: 429, there is a previous with a Bradley Woodcock.
1: Going to be southbound on Chico from Hank's Grocery. The subject is riding a bike with a shirt covering their face. White male, 35 to 45, with heavy build and shaved. Last seen wearing a tan t-shirt and denim shorts pulled up over his nose, possibly wanted for murder.

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0: 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I believe it's a Mason County warrant.
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1: What?
0: Received the data from Mason County. Harris was released back in January for the first-degree murder, and I'm not seeing any warrants currently under his name.
2: Thanks.
1: That would be for 64.
0: Frank 69, I apologize. Frank 64 Centcom, did you copy that data?
1: Do we have the actual data to run it?
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0: Harris is showing a respondent in a protection order with Robin Brooks out of Bremerton. Drivers 2026, suspender revoked third degree.

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Engine 3, ALS response, 8326 Street, Salvation Army, Bremerton, Cross Street, Park Avenue, and Warren Avenue. Timeout 912, WQEM 301.

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Medic 11, Engine 10, ALS response 2081 Spring Street East, Cross Street East Hemlock Street. Time of 9:13, WQEM 301.

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1: Medic 51, engine 45, BLS response, 5644 Hicks Avenue, Northeast, Cross Street, Sunset Avenue, Northeast and Northeast Live Street. Medic 51, engine 45, BLS red response, 5644 Hicks Avenue, Northeast, Cross Street, Sunset Avenue, Northeast and Northeast Live Street. Timeout 924, WQEM 301.

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1: Engine 11, BLS Green Response, 2944 Southeast Lund Avenue, Apartment 253, Cross Street Chase Road Southeast and Jackson Avenue Southeast. Engine 11, BLS Green Response, 2944 Southeast Lund Avenue, Apartment 253, Cross Street Chase Road Southeast and Jackson Avenue Southeast. Timeout 927, WQEM 301.

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1: Medic 52, 851, BLS Red Response, 4154 Tanda Avenue Northwest, Cross Street Northwest, Tanda Place and Erlands Point Road Northwest. Medic 52, 851, BLS Red Response, 4154 Tanda Avenue Northwest, Cross Street Northwest, Tanda Place and Erlands Point Road Northwest. Timeout 934, WQEM 301.

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0: CLS Red Response, 6743 Northeast Madison Street, Cross Street, Brockton Avenue, Northeast, and Division Avenue, Northeast, Medic 84. CLS Red Response, 6743 Northeast Madison Street, Cross Street, Brockton Avenue, Northeast, and Division Avenue, Northeast, time of 940, WQEM 301.
1: Different ROs. The 6-1 John has a Levi Mabe and a Kerry Walkins, and the other has a Merle George.
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Engine 3, BLS Red Response, 560 Levo Boulevard, Room 20B at Belmont Terrace, Cross Street, Reed Avenue and Juniper Street. Engine 3, BLS Red Response, 560 Levo Boulevard, Room 20B at Belmont Terrace, Cross Street, Reed Avenue and Juniper Street. Timeout 944, WQEM 301.

Medic 3, ALS response, 560 Levo Boulevard, room 20B at Belmont Terrace, Cross Street, Reed Avenue and Juniper Street. Medic 3, ALS response, 560 Levo Boulevard, room 20B at Belmont Terrace, Cross Street, Reed Avenue and Juniper Street. Timeout 944, WQEN 301.

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1: 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RP versus their family, their sister, and their partner. Was physical. RP is currently outside. 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
1: Information, fire is responding to a boat adrift. 855 Colchester Drive East, across the Pheasant Hill and Pirelli Lane. About 14 to 15 foot boat with an outboard motor not occupied, heading southbound. Information at 949.
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0: 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Can I have a second unit to my area routine?
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3: 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Engine 3, ALS response, 560 Levo Boulevard, room 20B at Belmont Terrace, Cross Street, Reed Avenue and Juniper Street. Timeout 956, WQEM 301.
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0: Last of Jones, Common. First of Jeffries, Common. UB 1964, 0913. Also.
2: Confirm Jeffrey, John, Edward, Frank, Frank, Robert, Edward, Young.
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0: Class of Boy, Edward, Tom, Tom, Edward, Nora, Charles, Ocean, Union, Robert, Tom. First of Judith, Common, DOB 1946, 1218.
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0: 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I come phone call request, civil issue, Fletcher Bay Road. 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
0: 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Returns to a 2020 Toyota Corolla 2027 to a Hasbula Bizzard out of Kent.
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William, 443 Dottie Urban. 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
1: 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BLS red response 705 Northeast Pinecrest Drive, Cross Street Pine Road Northeast and Parkway Court Northeast. 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
3: 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Medic 4, BLS Green Response, 8326 Street, Salvation Army, Bremerton, Cross Street, Park Avenue, and Warren Avenue. Timeout 1021, WQEM 301.

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Cross Street Belfair Avenue Northeast and Robertson Avenue Northeast. 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
0: 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I believe it was under a order violation detail.
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1: 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Expiration July 21st, 2026, to an Amanda Albert and a Matoki Murakami out of Celesteport.

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2: 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Timeout 1109, WQEM 301.

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0: Charles Nor, William 5-11-11-11, White 2009 Buick Enclave, expires in December 2026. To Michael Martin, out of Sheridan Street, Fort Townsend. Wasik is also delayed.
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1: Sixth Street, where's that?
0: Sylvan Way. Is that 2232 Northeast Sylvan Way, across of Terry Avenue in Trenton?
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ALS response 1141 Beach Drive East, room G217A. Cross Street Bay Street and Olney Avenue East. Medic 9-816. ALS response 1141 Beach Drive East, room G217A. Cross Street Bay Street and Olney Avenue East. Timeout 1123. WQEM 301.

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Medic 4, BLS Red Response, 8326th Street, Salvation Army, Bremerton, Cross Street, Park Avenue, and Warren Avenue. Timeout 11:30, WQEM 301.

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Timeout 1144, WWQEM 301.

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0: That returned to us over 2023 Mitsubishi Outlander. Expiration June 14, 2027 to a Troy and Monica Williams out of the 1175 Parkwood.
1: Perry Avenue Northeast, Safe Harbor Smiles, Cross Street Northeast, Sunset Lane and Northeast Sunset Lane.
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Medic 71, A23, ALS response 305 Madison Avenue North, Madison Diner, Cross Street, Henshaw Way Northeast and Madrona Way Northeast. Medic 71, A23, ALS response 305 Madison Avenue North, Madison Diner, Cross Street, Henshaw Way Northeast and Madrona Way Northeast. Timeout 1159, WQEM 301.

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2: Medic 76, Ladder 71, BLS Green Response 20696 Bond Road Northeast at True North Birth Center, Cross Street, 1st Avenue Northeast and Northeast Bondwood Drive. Medic 76, Ladder 71, BLS Green Response 20696 Bond Road Northeast at True North Birth Center, Cross Street, 1st Avenue Northeast and Northeast Bondwood Drive. Timeout 1201, WQEM 301.

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1: 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Copy him, 201.

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0: 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Can you set a confirm that was 614? Cancel Medicare. 71, continue 823, 1205.

0: 453 School Run, 305 Patterson. Our MCT is down. Any relevant notes?
1: Negative. Subject with shortness of breath. Trying to know when I had canceled the previous medic unit.
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0: Static 51, Engine 45, BLS Red Response 2554 Perry Avenue Northeast at Safi Harbor Smile, Cross Street Northeast Sunset Lane at Northeast Sunset Lane. Medic 51, Engine 45, BLS Red Response 2554 Perry Avenue Northeast at Safi Harbor Smile, Cross Street Northeast Sunset Lane at Northeast Sunset Lane. Timeout 1215, WQEM 301.
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0: Genetic 24, A21, ALS Response 8895 Madison Avenue North, Station 21, Cross Street Northeast New Brooklyn Road and State Highway 305 Northeast, Medic 24, A21, ALS Response 8895 Madison Avenue North, Station 21, Cross Street Northeast New Brooklyn Road
1: and State Highway 305 Northeast,
0: Time of 12:18,
1: southbound on Glenwood from Southwest AH Road about 3 ago. Blue Ford pickup truck, license plate unknown, was throwing items out of the vehicle. Two white males, early teens. Information at 1219, WQFJ 401.
0: Engine 11, BF, response 15503 Cedar Park Road Southeast. Trail 42, Cross Street Stevens Road Southeast. Engine 11, BLS Green Response 15503 Cedar Park Road Southeast. Trail 42, Cross Street Stevens Road Southeast. Timeout 1219, WQEM 301.

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Ladder 1, BLS Red Response, 1135 Perry Avenue, Cross Street, East 11th Street and East 13th Street. Ladder 1, BLS Red Response, 1135 Perry Avenue, Cross Street, East 11th Street and East 13th Street. Timeout 1227, WQEM 301.

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51, engine 52, BLS red response 3909 Northwest Randall Way, Aquatic Space at YMCA, Cross Street, Denwood Lane, Northwest and Northwest Buckland Hill Road, 851, engine 52, BLS red response 3909 Northwest Randall Way, Aquatic Space at YMCA, Cross Street, Denwood Lane, Northwest and Northwest Buckland Hill Road, timeout 1229, WQEM 301. Medic 51, ALS response 3909 Northwest Randall Way, Aquatic Space at YMCA, Cross Street, Denwood Lane, Northwest and Northwest Buckland Hill Road. Medic 51, ALS response 3909 Northwest Randall Way, Aquatic Space at YMCA, Cross Street, Denwood Lane, Northwest and Northwest Buckland Hill Road. Timeout 1230, WQEM 301.

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Engine 81, 889, BLS Red Response, 7029 Northeast Crawford Drive, Cross Street, Taka Lane Northeast and Highland Road Northeast. Engine 81, 889, BLS Red Response, 7029 Northeast Crawford Drive, Cross Street, Taka Lane Northeast and Highland Road Northeast. Timeout 1232, WQEN 301.

0: 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We're 447.
1: From SunCom Patrol, check for malicious activity. A JV on a dirt bike in the park riding over the grass.
0: Okay,
1: arrow point.
0: One. We have a border.
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0: check the address on this call, please.
1: Let's say the call receiver tried to verify it. It's the residence by the Manette Community Church that can access it from there. There's a blue with two American flags and a table and chairs with a red umbrella in the backyard.
0: Copy. We'll try to locate that.
1: 32234.

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Medic 84, Ladder 71, ALS Response, 5283 Northeast Totten Road, Ag Early Learning Center, Cross Street, Sackman Lane, Northeast and Zugwa Road, Northeast. Medic 84, Ladder 71, ALS Response, 5283 Northeast Totten Road, Ag Early Learning Center, Cross Street, Sackman Lane, Northeast and Zugwa Road, Northeast. Timeout 1240, WQEM 301.

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3: 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Timeout 1255, WQEM 301.

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1: 145.
0: Frank 145 and Frank 155, 2949 Erlin's Beach Loop, cross of Erlin's Point Road. All we have so far is a residential silent panic. They attempted contact, but low voicemail message left.
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1: Just for information, it'll be Paul is the actual person. He's got multiple 4-5s, and he is suspended first, and he was seen driving, just for information.
2: Received. Would you like a read back for either name attached?
1: Negative. I've already read the returns. Thank you.
2: Copy. Thank you. 13-0.

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0: Charles area, SunCom. Tony is out with a confirmed stolen vehicle on Madrona. 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

0: Greenhunter. 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Yeah, it's probably not related, but a lady came down the path walking the dog, but she has red hair, but matches the other characters. Proceed.
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Timeout 1307. WQEN 301.

16, BLS Red Response, 4124 West D Street, Unit B, Cross Street South National Avenue, 816, BLS Red Response, 4124 West D Street, Unit B, Cross Street South National Avenue, Timeout 1308, WQEM 301.

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0: 9013, you got EIS up? I'll get it up. Stand by. Check last to Hawkins, HAWKINS, first to Robert.
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0: William, 443, black male, 30, 6 foot, medium build, black sweatshirt, camo pants. Was taking food, possibly at talks. William, 443, 1315.
1: Not there. Any middle at all? There's like 30 of them.
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3: 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Engine 85, wires down and known as charge. 28371 Gamble Bay Road Northeast, Cross Street Northeast, Gamblewood Road and Resource Ridge Avenue Northeast. Timeout 1316, WQEM 301.
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0: copy. 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
0: 1318.

north and pull units and confirm formation. There's a vehicle that's southbound on the northbound exit for State Highway 3 in Finn Hill. Described as a gray sedan, nothing further. The information at 1319.

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0: Highway 303 in Fairgrounds with Bowie 5, 1884 Lincoln.
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0: 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I'll be out at 3838 Maritime Drive on paper service.
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0: Rank 155. The subject is lying on the ground last seen one ago near the decorative rocks along the entrance of Bennington.

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1: Green Mustang in the intersection, Randall and Cape Town Mall. They're going to push it out of the roadway. I'll stand by for a second.
0: Sam 14 standing by for a second for Randall Way, Kitsap Mall Boulevard to push a green Mustang out of the road.
1: To clarify, I'm just standing by in the intersection until they clear.
0: Sam 14, 1335.
2: Frank 145, clear me and Nora, and I'll be en route to 14.
0: Frank 145, 1335.
1: And 14, they're clear of the intersection. I'm back en route to Bennington.
0: And 14, 1335.
2: Second, I'm there. You can see me in the verbal. Take a second when I'm available.
0: John 90, requesting a second for 2930 Mary Lane, apartment B302.
2: 103, clear both units, B-boy. I'm in the area of the verbal.

0: Central Units. State Patrol requesting a second unit routine, Highway 3 and Trigger Avenue.
1: 155.
0: We're still getting further as the reason to why.
1: Welfare, 303 and 3.
0: King 110 and Frank 155, 1336.

0: 155 and King 110. This is going to be on southbound 3. Subject is claiming sovereign citizen.
1: Copy. Can you just find out, are they north or south of Trigger? I know which exit I need to turn on.

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1: For an unknown problem with possible accidental dial to 911 in the area of Little Boston, but for certain

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0: McWilliams and Johnson with Charles Union David, 0825.
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1: Confirm.
2: Frank 145, 1340. Frank 145, 1 3, be submitted.
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0: Intel Frank 145, dead on an ambulance.
1: Frank 145, go ahead.
0: Yeah, New Mexico driver's license, last of Sam, Tom, Ocean, Nora, Edward. First is Sam, Adam, Mary, Adam, Nora, Tom, Henry, Adam, E. Edward Middle. Date of birth, 1988, 0516.
1: Frank 145, 1344.
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0: 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You have a second in custody at 1353.
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1: Last George, Adam, Robert, Robert, Edward, Tom, first Sam, Adam, Lincoln, Lincoln, Young, middle L, Lincoln. Date of birth is 1969-0401.
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0: Paul 619.
1: 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Can we start confirming those 4-5s, please?
0: Paul 619 at 1357.

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1: John 9-0, receive. 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The motorcyclist was hit head on. Motorcyclist is standing.
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0: 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Engine 81, 885, BLS Red Response 2678-2 Scotch Broom Lane Northeast, Cross Street Northeast Roadie Way and Northeast Roston Lane. Timeout 1435, WQEM 301.
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0: complaint. 1911 Sydney Avenue, Cross Street, Poplar Street, and Boswell Street. Engine 17,
1: no problem,
0: burning complaint. 1911 Sydney Avenue, Cross Street, Poplar Street, and Boswell Street. Timeout 1435, WQEM 301.

Charles Charles 9838 is a silver 2004 Nissan Pathfinder 2027 to Jody Edgren. 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

911 Northeast Liberty Road, Station 71, Cross Street, State Highway 305 Northeast and 10th Avenue Northeast. Test event for fire. 911 Northeast Liberty Road, Station 71, Cross Street, State Highway 305 Northeast and 10th Avenue Northeast. Time of 1440. WQEM 301.

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I'm just here for traffic control.

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0: King 110, it's going to be at Charlie's Jewelry and Watch. Access from Barnes & Noble entrance. There's a slight language barrier with the RP, but there was a customer that got upset and took off. Now he's returned, and there's a large argument. RP telling the

0: perfect to leave, or he can use force. We're still getting further.
1: Got it.
0: Attached to Silverdale Way. You tell I'm going to call the mall security and see if they can contact.

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0: Still out at 1447.
2: He's attached to the Kitsap Mall. Mall security has been advised they're going to send someone en route, but still requesting law enforcement for the escalation.
1: 110.
2: 1447.

Bremerton Charles area. Reference the subject bumped over 11th and Park. Aid was unable to locate. It's a pending 1448.

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3: LS Red response 2664 to Miller Bay Road Northeast. Station 81, Cross Street, Trophy Lane, Northeast to Northeast Rocky Lane. Medic 81, BLS Red response 2664 to Miller Bay Road Northeast. Station 81, Cross Street, Trophy Lane, Northeast to Northeast Rocky Lane. Timeout 1455, WQEM 301.

0: Lima Jane has welfare check on a female. She fell in the water, is out now. Is declining aid, but is incoherently rambling near the Queen City Yacht Club, Shannon Jive.
1: Paul 827, you can add me to that.
0: Paul 827, she's closer to 255 Shannon. It's going to be a white female, 45, thin, dark hair, wearing a dark top and unknown color bottoms.

0: Ladder 1, BLS Red response with law enforcement for a welfare check. 1018 9th Street, Cross Street, Warren Avenue and Broadway Avenue. Ladder 1, BLS Red response with law enforcement for a welfare check. 1018 9th Street, Cross Street, Warren Avenue and Broadway Avenue. Timeout 1502, WQEM 301.
1: That welfare check on Levington Park would be a clear day out of.
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0: Static 24, A21, ALS response, 1344 Wintergreen Lane Northeast, Room 1 at Urgent Care, Cross Street, Volta Loop Northeast and Travolta Lane Northeast, Medic 24, A21, ALS response, 1344 Wintergreen Lane Northeast. Room 1 at Urgent Care, Cross Street, Nolta Loop Northeast and Travolta Lane Northeast. Timeout 1503, WQEM 301.
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0: 303 in Rydell with Charles Lincoln Henry, 3512.
1: 1513. Charles Lincoln Tom, 8324, an unknown color 2013 Ford Escape, expired in 25 to Elisa Lawrence, Centralia.
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0: 45, dead on him.
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0: Left of McVeigh, Mary Charles, Victor, Edward Robert, I'm sorry, Mary Charles, Victor, Edward Young, first of Mark, common spelling, D. David Middle, date of birth 1970-0130.
1: Frank, 145 at 1516. 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
3: Southbound units, from SENCOM, response with aid for a vehicle versus a Bicelix. Bicelix is up and moving. Mile health.
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4: Lindron, southeast, and Baby Dollar Road, southeast. 88, engine 17. BLS red response for a motor vehicle collision. 4519 southeast, Mile Hill Drive.
2: Southeast, Lindron
4: Drive, southeast, and Baby Dollar Road, southeast. Time up 1518.
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0: Say, there is somebody that's supposed to be coming to pick a vehicle from the house from a deceased occupant. But there is a male and two females that are at the house. They went around the back. Unknown if it's related to somebody coming to pick up the vehicle. They don't believe so. Descriptions when you come closer. You're arriving, white male. That was at
2: 1135 Hayward Avenue, Cross Street, East 11th Street and East 13th Street. Ladder 1, service call. 1135 Hayward Avenue, Cross Street, East 11th Street and East 13th Street. Timeout 1520, WQEM 301.
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Check in for a phone call request for a traffic hazard. There's a truck parked in the road. It's not occupied. Seabank Highway at 6E Bridge. 1-10. 15-1-10 at 15-21.

Central Franklin Insurance and Com. Pending is a patrol check for a verbal dispute. A male screaming explicit and possibly a younger child or female involved in Moran Circle. 55. Frank 155, and correction, it's 412 Northeast Miramar Circle, cross of Norfolk and Central Valley. It's a blue house on Tronson. Unknown if it's physical. DRP doesn't know the occupants.

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We're in the area. 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
0: Fifth of July. Cleared C. Charles, give a verbal warning to the mail about a misdemeanor warrant, not to drive a suspended license. Female appears sober. Cleared them to get gas, be on their way. Enter 914 at 1526.

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0: 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BLF Green Response, 10861 Northeast Manitou Park Boulevard, at Fieldstone Room 35, Cross Street Northeast Ocean Drive and Roland A. Walk, Northeast, A23. BLF Green Response, 10861 Northeast Manitou Park Boulevard, at Fieldstone Room 35, Cross Street Northeast Ocean Drive and Roland A. Walk, Northeast, Timehawk 1530, WQEM 301.
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2: Big name three.

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0: and that's contact for a domestic or PISA juvenile. 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Glacier Ridge.
1: Oliver. How you doing?
2: I haven't made contact and how's everybody feeling?
0: I copy John 103 and John 81. It's 7470 Glacier Ridge. It occurred 10 ago, also with other previous hitting from the aunt. The child's mother is en route.

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Engine 8, Burning Complaint, 945 California Avenue East, Cross Street East, Taylor Street and East Polk Avenue. Timeout 1544, WQEN 301.

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Kitsap Transit for Siduhip. Cross Street Northwest Mirage Lane and Northwest China Road. 851. Ladder 51. BLS Red Response with law enforcement for injuries from an assault. 1480 Northwest Siduhip.

0: the suspect is now in a bathroom off of the bus. The driver is safe with the doors locked. Subject is a white male, middle age, 5'7" and a medium build, wearing blue jeans.
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0: 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Engine 11, BLS Red response with law enforcement for a welfare check. 3497 Bethel Road Southeast, Walmart Port Orchard.
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1: 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For information, the grass area is on the side of the Rennet Center. The subject is a 30 to 40 year old man. He's talking to himself as well.
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1: 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And for information, the subject was last seen walking towards the parking lot of Rena Center.
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0: Is there any update on this occasion?
1: He was last seen in the parking lot towards the rent-a-center. The RP was no longer seen at the end of the call.
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0: 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Go ahead. I saw a male matching that description with a baseball hat on. He just got on bus 109. I haven't seen anyone else matching that description.
1: Received. Male matching description with a hat on, got on bus 109 at 16:03.

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0: Last is King, Common. 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Middle initial Adam, DOB 1977, 416.
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1: 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Do you need another copy for the aid crew?
0: He's declining aid.
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0: I have an unconfirmed extraditable misdemeanor warrant for Scott Anthony King. He's a white male, 19770416161205, Brown and Brown. For FTA C1 DWS, third degree C2, operating vehicle without IID. $250 out of Jefferson County. 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

0: 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Engine 31, BLS Red Response, 701 Ralph Street, Cross Street, Spokane Avenue and Sydney Avenue.
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0: 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I rolled up on a mid-circuit collision. I'm going to check for injuries.
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0: Yeah, one vehicle had the airbags deployed.
1: Great, Steve, 1618.
2: 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Negative. You just give me a call when you're free. Looks like the person that the drone is calling to say that the car was stolen.
3: 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Northeast State Highway 104 and Northeast State Highway 104 and Miller Bay Road Northeast.
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0: 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County South are responding to the possible location of the suspect from a Bremerton recovered stolen vehicle. Adrona Drive, Port Orchard. 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
1: Charles, 67317, Victor.
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0: Are you 1621?
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0: Do you were broken? 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
1: No, we're all good. He's just showing up right now.
0: Engine 81 will be on the scene. One vehicle off the road. Initiate. Copy.
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0: but you can probably disregard. It's pretty tight down here, and I think A's going to handle it, and then I'm just going to hang out until State gets here.
1: Copy, all clear.
0: I appreciate you, though, buddy.

0: turn this up.
1: Alley,
0: we in the 100 block of Oyster Bay. Charles, me and Charles, 5395.
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0: 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Is it the Ford or the Chevy that's totaled?
1: Ford.
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0: Ladder 1, commercial fire alarm. 3250 Spruce Avenue, Cross Street, East 33rd Street. Ladder 1, commercial fire alarm. 3250 Spruce Avenue, Cross Street, East 33rd Street. Timeout 1633.
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Timeout 1635, WQEN 301.

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2: 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Medic 11, Engine 31, ALS response, 5370 Cobb Street, at Holy Water, Cross Street, Bay Street, and Klein Avenue. Timeout 1654, WQEM 301.
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0: Mulatto 71, Medic 71, a known type fire, 19225 23rd Avenue Northeast, Cross Street Northeast, Massford Road and Northeast, Crestwood Court. Mulatto 71, Medic 71, a known type fire, 19225 23rd Avenue Northeast, Cross Street Northeast, Massford Road and Northeast, Crestwood Court. Timeout 1655, WQEN 301.
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1: 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Cross Street Nolta Loop Northeast and Travolta Lane Northeast. Medic 24 A22. ALS response 1344 Wintergreen Lane Northeast at Virginia Mason Room 8. Cross Street Nolta Loop Northeast and Travolta Lane Northeast. Timeout 1656 WQEM 301.

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